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That's cool. Cadillac, horns on the hood. 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Girls smile when we roll by. They hop in the back and we cruise to the riverside.

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I hit my brakes and mumbled under my breath. 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
1: Well, as most people know, Watseka is a city in the county seat of Iroquois County. We are approximately 15 miles west of the Illinois-Indiana state line on U.S. Route 24.
0: That's Amanda Hibbs, the executive director.

Hi, it's Scott Smith, inviting you to join me on Friday, May 15th for the Riverside Mental Health Awareness Fair. 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

0: dusting that one off from the River Country Gold Vaults. Alan Jackson in Gone Country with Chris Nichols on this Tuesday afternoon. Partly sunny, breezy, 80. And Zach Top with South of Sanity at River Country.
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Hope your Tuesday's going okay. It's Chris Nichols here at River Country. Lauren Elena and Chase Matthew teaming up on this one. It's called All My Exes. Here at River Country, WIVR.

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Morgan Wallen and Posty Malone. I Ain't Coming Back here at River Country, wrapping up our time together. It's Chris Nichols. Thank you so much for listening. Denny Case coming in next to keep you company. I will be back with you tomorrow morning after 10. Do it all over again here at River Country. So long, everybody.

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